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1: What's up, y'all? 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
1: 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There's only one way to find out, because we're going to count them down together. 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
8: Our forecast is calling for sunshine today. We'll see a high of 26 with a humidex of 28. Tonight, a few clouds with fog developing. We'll see a low 12. And tomorrow, a mix of sun and cloud with a high 27.
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9: Our forecast is calling for sunshine today. We'll see a high of 26 with a humidex of 28. Tonight, a few clouds with fog developing. We'll see a low 12. And tomorrow, a mix of sun and cloud with a high 27.
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Sally Burroughs put it on me on AVR. Kenny Chesney gets his very own Country Music Hall of Fame and Museum exhibit this month. Here's Kenny with Carry On.

0: Dallas Smith & Nutz Drop on AVR, Today's Best Country, and some of our Valley events for today include the Acadian Days, which are underway right now. A yard sale fundraiser coming up. There's the Pollinator Pageant Open House, the Steer Barbecue Centennial Park Activities, the South Mountain Goat Walk, and then there's the Try It E-Biking and Community Ride, a strawberry social at noon today, a book signing, and a lot of different events to keep you entertained all weekend long on Valley Events, AVRnetwork.com.
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Luke Bryan of Country She Knows It, AVR, Today's Best Country. And coming up this weekend, oh, are you ready for Christmas in July? Because Oh Little Christmas Tree, Oh Little Christmas Market is on Hallmark. And then you've got the FIFA World Cup. And it could feel like Christmas for the winner of Norway and England or Argentina and Switzerland.

0: Dean Brody's, you got the wrong guy. AVR, Today's Best Country. It's Chris, and we found out this week that Dean is going to be a part of a big show called the CCMAs. It's country music's biggest night in Canada. And Dean is a 19-time CCMA award winner. There's a performance there from Dean Brody to look forward to on September 19th from Saskatoon.
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5: Our forecast is calling for sunshine today. We'll see a high of 26 with a humidex of 28. Tonight, a few clouds with fog developing. We'll see a low 12. And tomorrow, a mix of sun and cloud with a high 27.
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0: AVR, today's best country. There's a pet survey that says if you're a dog person, you want to date other dog owners, and cat owners would say the same. They want to date cat owners too. When it comes to the ultimatum, not a lot of pet owners like that. A new study says that 35% of people would immediately end a relationship if they were asked to give up their pet. The ultimatum is something that women do not like. 38% of women would end things immediately over a pet ultimatum. And 68% of dog owners, again, would like to date dog owners, and the 48% for cat owners for the same. So that's not really surprising. If you're a cat person, you like cat people. If you're a dog person, the same thing.
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6: Our forecast is calling for sunshine today. We'll see a high of 26 with a humidex of 28. Tonight, a few clouds with fog developing. We'll see a low 12. And tomorrow, a mix of sun and cloud with a high 27.
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0: Al McCurdy, Rearview, AVR, Today's Best Country, streaming AVRnetwork.com. Hope you're having a great weekend so far. It's Chris, John Party, Jason Aldean, and Owen Riedling. They're all coming up next. Well, here's something that you may be surprised at. It's the fact that you can listen to a new song by Randy Travis. See, Randy is not singing, but there's some older songs that have been hidden away. And he hasn't had an album in 2 decades. No word on the title of the release date yet, but the St. Jude's Children's Research Hospital in Memphis, they got to hear it. And the new album is going to be coming out. It's got lost songs that were remixed or remastered by his longtime producer, Travis, Kyle Langing. The first nibble of the song is called Fish On, and it's available now.
1: 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And if you're wondering who's got the biggest song in country music this weekend, well, I got you covered. 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
11: Our forecast is calling for sunshine today. We'll see a high of 26 with a humidex of 28. Tonight, a few clouds with fog developing. We'll see a low 12. And tomorrow, a mix of sun and cloud with a high 27.
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11: Our forecast is calling for sunshine today. We'll see a high of 26 with a humidex of 28. Tonight, a few clouds with fog developing. We'll see a low 12. And tomorrow, a mix of sun and cloud with a high 27.
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And I ain't trying to rush and mess this up. 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

0: Who taught you how to move on? That's a great line. A great song from Kevin Powers and Shaboozy, spinning a repeat weekend at number 38 on the countdown. Coming up on the Country Top 40 with Fitz. You know, Parker McCollum can sell out arenas and he can stand in front of thousands of people, but he'll tell you that's not the title that he's most proud of. Wait until you hear what he says really matters when he walks off that stage. After this.
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11: Our forecast is calling for sunshine today. We'll see a high of 26 with a humidex of 28. Tonight, a few clouds with fog developing. We'll see a low 12. And tomorrow, a mix of sun and cloud with a high 27.
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13: Hello, it's Stephen Wilson Jr., and let's get back to the hits with my latest, Gary, on Country Top 40. Take it away, Fitz.
0: We appreciate you doing that for us, Stephen. There he is, Stephen Wilson Jr., the man himself, introducing the song on the Country Top 40 with Fitz, number 37, Gary.

0: What If We Don't from Ashley McBride. A little bit of songwriting help from Terry Joe Boggs and Randall Clay right there. And together, spinning another weekend at number 35. Country Top 40. Alright y'all, by now the driveway fireworks debris has been swept up. The last suspicious scoop of 4th of July potato salad has finally disappeared, thank goodness. And America is getting back to officially returning to normal programming, which means it's time to get back to the biggest hits right here on the Country Top 40. We are just four songs away from your CT40 spotlight, and we're going to honor a true country music legend. One of the biggest hit makers of the last 36 years. So come on back.
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0: Chase Matthew holding it down at number 33 after rising up one. Coming up on the Country Top 40 with Fitz, everybody dreams about success, but nobody really tells you that sometimes chasing one dream means spending less time with the people you love most. Hudson Westbrook is about to get real about the part of success that he never saw coming. So stay with me. Counting down to number one and a whole lot of fun, our trip to the top is on CT40 on AVR.
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0: 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That was Kojo, the Troop Salute Song of the Weekend, Cody Johnson's incredible rendition of Traveling Soldier. 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And never forget that the freedom you're experiencing right now was fought and earned by the proud men and women who serve and who signed on that dotted line for this nation. Coming up on the Summer of Hits on the Country Top 40 with Fitz, singing in front of 20,000 people is one thing, but stepping in front of a movie camera, that's a whole different kind of pressure. And Riley Green tells me what surprised him most about acting after this.
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0: Doing the Summer of Hits with Fitz from the original OGHQ headquarters. Deep in the heart of Texas, right here. The original studios of Bob Kingsley. And I'm sitting in his chair right now, still introducing the hits. And that's what this tradition is all about. With some great friends of mine and amazing friends of Bob Kingsley himself. Here's Low Cash and Wrong Hearts, number 27.

0: Riley Green on the rise, going up only two, but with that two-spot leap, giving him the Leap of the Week award this weekend. That's right. He's got number 25 with Think As You Drunk. So wherever you are right now, at home, at work, in the car, listening on your radio station app. As always, let me grab my air horns
1: right here.
0: And if we could all get together and give Riley a big old attaboy!
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0: Your Leap of the Week was brought to you by T-Mobile. Coming up on the Summer of Hits on the Country Top 40 with Fitz, Lainey Wilson confesses how she's built a career around one mantra. WWDD. That's right. And we're going to tell you what it means after this. This segment of the Summer of Hits on the Country Top 40 with Fitz is brought to you by T-Mobile.
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1: John Party scooting up wine to number 22 with boots off. Anybody else think it's getting hot in here? It's getting hot in her. It really is. I mean, so hot that I think it's almost time to head down to the blissfully air-conditioned halls of the CT40 vault and explore some amazing country music history. And we're going to start this trip off in the year of the Shrinky Dink. You got to Google it. You'll see. We're going down to the vault after this. More coming up. 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

0: country, and she knows it, and he's going to be a big birthday boy on July 17th. Shh, I think he's turning 50, but I ain't one to gossip, so you ain't heard that from me. Coming up on the Country Top 40 with Fitz, don't go anywhere because good feels good. And after the break, I want you to meet an 85-year-old Yellowstone Park ranger who spent more than five decades protecting one of America's greatest treasures. Wait until you hear why people say the real attraction of Yellowstone isn't Old Faithful. It's him. We got the good stuff coming up in just a little bit.
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0: What's up, Hardy? And I got to tell you right now, man, you are cooler than the other side of the pillow. Hardy right now, along with Morgan Wallen, Eric Church, and Tim McGraw, with a, gosh, such an impactful song, number 16, McGar.

0: Man, I love that song, and I can't think of a better soundtrack for a story like that. From his damn country music album. This one was released in 2016 and went all the way to number one on the country top 40 countdown. Tim McGraw with a song that never gets old, Humble and Kind. 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Coming up on the Summer of Hits on the Country Top 40 with Fitz, Kenny Chesney shares that everyday habit that helps keep him healthy, energized, and ready to hit that stage night after night after night after night. He keeps going and going and going and going.
1: Going and going and going and going and going.
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0: Danny Chesney, Carry On, sliding back one to number 12. Coming up on the Summer of Hits on the Country Top 40 with Fitz, one song, one memory, and a reminder that sometimes the most ordinary moments become the ones that we treasure forever. It's another Music with Memories, your CT40 fan favorite, and I would love to hear yours too. Just tell me the country song that's forever tied to a special moment in your life. All right, you can go to the Country Top 40 with Fitz Facebook page. And at the very top, make sure it says Music with Memories, because it's coming up.
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0: Ella Langley, and I'm proud to say I'm an Ella Fella. She sent me an Ella's Fellas t-shirt in the mail. I could prove it. Ella Langley falling back two more spots to number 8 with her former number 1, Be Her. Country Top 40. Welcome to the summer of hits on the Country Top 40 with Fitz, and I do believe you got just enough time to raid the fridge and freshen up that drink, and you better hustle on back. The biggest country hits of the summer are waiting, and we're getting so close to number 1. So I'll see you in a little bit. Country music's official countdown.
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0: to get closer to the number one song in country music. And what makes Morgan Wallen say yes to a song? Well, his answer is a whole lot simpler than you might think, and it set the stage for his latest monster smash with Ella Langley. I'm going to tell you all about it after this. 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

0: The fast climbing duet from a couple of country music's biggest. That was Ella Langley right there with one of Ella's fellas, Morgan Wallen. And they're in for another week at number 4. You're checking out the Summer of Hits on the Country Top 40 with Fitz. And just like that, the throne is empty. We got a brand new race to the top. And in just a couple of minutes, one artist will officially own the biggest country song in America. Get ready. We arrive at the top 3 after this. More coming up. 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

wild man himself, Jerry Reed. And when you're hot, you're hot. Cool temperatures tonight. Lows getting down to 13 degrees. Welcome to Saturday Night Classics. My name is Amanda Meisner. Oh, we've got a great show lined up for you tonight. Play your favorites right up until midnight. Take us wherever you want. You can stream us. Crank it up.

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Those are classics. Saturday Night Classics on AVR.

0: Saturday Night Classics. It's Good Brothers and Brown Eyed Girl. Willie Nelson and Trisha Yearwood coming up. It's Amanda. Did you go for a feed of fish and chips tonight for supper? Well, looks like haddock quota cuts, also increased fuel costs and other factors are seeing haddock prices increase by more than 40%. And right now, a lot of restaurants and chip wagons are absorbing a portion of that impact, but we could see those prices go up at many eateries. And you know what? That's fine. I would pay a lot of money for fish and chips if I didn't have to make it. Speculation is that if haddock prices continue to climb, a standard two-piece fish and chips in the area could be above $25.
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0: 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Well, I mean, on the weekends, it's usually my pet. But throughout the week, I don't have an alarm simply because I wake up really early in the morning and I don't want to wake my partner up. So it's usually a vibration on my watch or my second alarm is my phone. So, I mean, usually I'm awake before my alarm goes off anyway. But on the weekends, definitely my pets. What about you? You can head over to our website and take part.
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0: Saturday Night Classics, Sammy Kershaw's Third Rate Romance. Heading into 8 o'clock, we've got Dan Seals, Dolly Parton, also Paula Overstreet, and Eddie Rabbit.
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0: Saturday Night Classics, Mark Chestnut, and it sure is Monday. Well, no, it's actually Saturday. Welcome to Saturday Night Classics. Is Dolly Parton heading to Broadway? Well, kinda. A Dolly True Original Musical stage production featuring new music and classic hits by Dolly Parton will begin previews at Broadway's St. James Theater December the 7th with an official opening January the 19th, which is Dolly's 81st birthday. The show had its world premiere last summer in Parton's hometown and tells Parton's story in her own words and songs.
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Saturday Night Classics. My name is Amanda Meisner. Bocephus on the way. Here's Prairie Oyster. Did you fall in love with me on Saturday Night Classics? 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

0: Saturday Night Classics, Hank Williams Jr., and Mind Your Own Business. You love Jeopardy? 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They're looking for a new clue writer, offering trivia lovers the chance to earn between $132,000 to $178,000 U.S. a year. 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

goes down the ice. The goalie jumps, the players bump, the fans all go insane. Someone roars, Bobby scores at the good old hockey game. Oh, the good old hockey game is the best game you can.

the home team trails behind. But they grab the puck and go bursting up, and they're down across the line. They storm the crease like bumblebees. They travel like a burning flame. We see them slide the puck inside. It's a 1-1 hockey game. Oh, the good old hockey game is the best game you can name. And the best game you can name is the good old hockey game. Third period, last game, the playoffs, too. Take me where the hockey players face off down the rink. And the Stanley Cup is all filled up for the champs who win the drink. Now the final flick of the hockey stick, the one gigantic scream. The puck is in, the home team.

0: Saturday Night Classics, Brooks and Dunn, and a brand new man heading into 9, Tammy Wynette, Clint Black, Kenny Rogers, and a look at this date in country music history on the way.
1: 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I'm sweating just sitting.
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